Hello, hello, this is Greek Music Express with you by the Voice of Greece. Our imaginary train is driven by our sound engineer, Alexandros Kasselakis, and by myself, Heracles Kanamou. Today, we are continuing our tribute to the cosmopolitan dimension of Greek song, celebrating the poems of a renowned Spanish poet set to music by leading Greek composers. Welcome aboard Greek Music Express. Our destination? Federico García Lorca, Made in Greece.

Lorca in Greek Song, a walk through the musical paths of the laughing poet, is an article that I co-authored together with my colleague and friend Makis Gerzopoulos. This will be the foundation for today's exploration of Lorca's position in Greek song. Federico García Lorca was born in 1898 outside Granada. 38 years later, on August 19, 1936, he fell dead from the bullets of the fascists. In his short life, he managed to leave an indelible mark on Spanish literature as a poet and as a playwright. Another lesser-known aspect of his multifaceted personality is music. He himself was a talented musician. Lorca only turned to poetry after his parents forbade him from continuing his musical studies in Paris. The poet was very fond of gypsy music and songs, and overall the folk music of Spain. The culmination of his musical activity was the album Colección de Canciones Populares Españolas. These are arrangements of traditional Spanish songs that were recorded in 1931 with flamenco singer Anolas. These are arrangements of traditional Spanish songs that were recorded in 1931 with flamenco

Lorca's first encounter with Greek composers took place in 1948 on the occasion of the performance of Bloody Wedding by the Karolis Kühn Art Theatre. Manos Hadzidakis wrote the music and composed five songs in a translation by Nikos Gatsis. The work remained unpublished until 1965, when it was released with Lakis Papas as the performer. Hadzidakis also wrote music and songs for other theatrical performances of Lorca's works. One of them is The Rose, a song that was first heard in the play Doña Rosita in 1959, here recorded with the voice of Vasilis Lekas.

1967, Mikis Theodorakis completed the music of Romancero Gitano. It was finally released in 1975, after the fall of the dictatorship, with Maria Faraduri, and in 1978 with Arletta. The work was recorded again for voice and guitar with Faraduri and the internationally renowned guitarist John Williams. Maria Faraduri recalls, "We all considered him our own person. We connected with Lorca's story, his work and his tragic end. He became a legend throughout the world, but also for us, Greeks in particular, a great symbol of the spirit and the art that Franco's fascists executed. I had the pleasure and fortune to sing Romancero Gitano, set to music by Mikis Theodorakis, in the excellent translation of Odysseas Elitis in Greek."

During the dictatorship in 1969, we encountered the remarkable musical approach of Yanis Iglesias to the 12 songs of Lorca, with Yanis Poulopoulos and Eleni Kirana as the performers. The translation of the lyrics is curated by Lefteris Papadopoulos, while the excellent arrangements belong to Nikos Mamagakis. In 1974, Iglesias tackles Lorca's poetry again, setting Antonio Torres Heredia to music, with Maria Dimitriadi as the performer. An important milestone in Lorca's musical settings is the music by Stavros Xarchakos to the poem Lament for Ignacio Sanchez Mejías, inspired by the death of one of Lorca's close friends, a Spanish matador. And now, back to Poulopoulos and The Branches Die.

What are the factors that gave Lorca this prominent position in Greek song? Composers discovered in his work a creative incorporation of tradition within modern aesthetic forms, which could only attract a generation of creators committed to the search for Greekness, to the return to the roots, and to a vision of national and social self-awareness, self-determination. Moreover, Lorca's own relationship with music made his work particularly attractive to composers. His poetry contains rhythm and musicality that allowed its effortless setting to music. In 1974, Christos Leodis set Lorca to music on the album Ach Erota, interpreted by Tania Tsanaklidou and Manolis Mitsias, and translated by Lefteris Papadopoulos. The songs of the album were loved by the audience for their profound lyricism.

Federico García Lorca embodied the dual demand of avant-garde artistic work and popular acceptance that Greek creators really had as a banner in their work. Poet Odysseas Elitis stated in 1942, "The poet who interests me the most at the moment is the Spaniard Federico García Lorca." In Lorca's poetry, Greek composers encountered familiar Mediterranean motifs. As Mamagaki says, "As a Mediterranean poet, Lorca has captured our hearts and minds." Equally successful was Lorca's encounter with Nikos Mamagakis in 1983 in the song cycle Of Love and Passion, translated by Agathy Dimitruka. The album includes traditional songs that Lorca himself had adapted for the Colección de Canciones Populares Españolas, harmonized by Mamagakis and interpreted by Nena Venezianu.

common theme of Lorca's poems is the mystical and sometimes tragic side of the universal emotion called love. The composer here comes face to face with poems of incredible beauty, as Pablo Neruda characterized them. In the case of Lorca, love has been rendered in such ethereal and at the same time earthly tones that never before in modern poetry have passion and loss, happiness and mourning, flesh and heaven been so harmoniously combined. It is, in the words of Maestro Mamagakis, a miracle of passion, excitement, happiness, suffering, a fiery monument erected to love, whose raw material is the flesh, the soul of the poet at the moment of his demise. Lorca has also inspired creators who have experimented with more scholarly musical forms, such as Yorgos Kouroupos, who wrote the 8 songs from Lorca's poetry. Lorca also engages and inspires a younger generation of creators, such as Dimitris Maramis, who in 2006 presented the album Dark Love with translations by Sotiris Trivizas and performances by Minos Theoharis.

In Greek discography, we find a multitude of settings of Lorca's poetry to music. The poet marked the recording debut of Manos Loizos with a song of the road, translated by Nikos Gatsos and recorded in 1962 for the first time. Loizos discovered the lyrics in Epitheorisi Technis, Art Review, the historic magazine of the left. In Spain, Lorca once said, "The dead are more alive than the dead of any other country in the world." In Greece, Lorca is more alive than ever in his songs. By far the most celebrated foreign poet, Lorca inspired a huge range of Greek composers. His influence on Greek music allows us to consider him as ours, as a native. Indicative of his appeal were also songs by others about him. The poem Federico García Lorca by Nikos Kavadias, set to music by Thanos Mikritsikos, and the song The Death of the Poet, with lyrics by Pythagoras and music by Apostolos Kaldaras. Why did they kill him? Why kill the laughing poet?

Three individual poems by Lorca, set to music by Mamagakis, are sung by Lizetta Kalimeri on the album Efnidiasmos. On Thanasis Papakostadinou's album The Rain Below, we find The Sleepless City, performed by Maria Efstratiadi, while Onar Band also sang The Ballad of the Sea Water. Worthy of attention are the settings of Lorca's poems by Greek composers directly from the original. Indicatively, we should mention the poems On the 27th of August and Now My Golden Bride from The Bloody Wedding, which was set to music from the Spanish language by Iraklis Paschalidis. Labrinis Klinou has set to music The Wounds of Love from the original in Spanish, and Epaminondas Papamichail did the same with The Riddle of the Guitar. Next, Martha Fridzilla sings I'm Leaving for Santiago, translated by Michalis Bourboulis and set to music by Mikis.

Lorca's poetry emerged in conditions similar to those of an oppressed and unfree Greece, that is, Greece experienced by the generation of artistic popular songs of the 60s and the 70s. Lorca's work was banned in his own country until the mid-50s. Then it confronted the obstacles of censorship and had to wait for Franco's death in 1975 to follow its course freely. Songs of the poet were found in the mouths of the Democrats in the battles against fascist dictator Franco. The political dimension of the socialist Lorca did not leave Greek creators unmoved. Instead of an epilogue, we should quote the poet's words: "In this dramatic moment of the world, the artist must cry and laugh with his people. The pain of human and the constant injustice that reigns in the world prevent me from transferring my home to the stars." And now, the song of Josefa, set to music by Notis Mavroudis, composed for the house of Bernard Alba. The play was performed in the summer of 1987 at the Korydallos Women's Prison by a group of prisoners, while the song was recorded with the voice of Arletta.

Well, with Arletta and the song of Josefa, I'm afraid that one more part of our tribute to the cosmopolitan dimension of Greek song has come to an end. Today we listen to poems of Federico García Lorca, set to music by Greek composers and performed by superb vocalists such as Nena Venezianou, Maria Faraduri, Martha Frizilla, Vasilis Lekas and Minos Theoharis. Our exploration was assisted by an article about Lorca, co-authored by my friend and colleague Makis Gardzopoulos and myself. Now it's time to tell you goodbye with Onar Bound and the Ballad of the Water of the Sea. From our sound engineer, Alexandros Kasselakis, and for myself, Heracles Kanamou, peace and love and keep believing in the miracle of Greek music.

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1: Good morning, good afternoon, or good evening, whichever part of the world you're in. I'm Katerina Batzaki, and Christos Vioklakis on sound from Greece to the world. Here are today's top stories. Greece remains on high alert as powerful wildfires continue to burn across several regions. The most critical situation is in Agios Vasilios Viotia, where around 500 residents and holidaymakers were evacuated by fishing boats, fire service vessels and alternative land routes after flames cut off the main road. Fires also forced evacuations in Xeronomi, Aliki and Agios Nikolaos, while another dangerous blaze broke out near Thiva. Firefighting aircraft are battling flames near Mykines, and also conditions have improved in Achaia. The devastating wildfire in southern Crete continues to destroy homes, businesses and farmland. Authorities are investigating the cause of the deadly Rethymno fire, with reports that a Vevier employee has been arrested as part of the inquiry. Police responded to a series of bomb threats in central Athens after anonymous callers claimed explosives had been planted at the French consulate, the Egyptian embassy and two chambers of commerce. Security checks were carried out with no immediate reports of explosives being found. At Korydallos prison, a fire broke out after a Turkish inmate reportedly resisted extradition to Turkey. Fellow inmates allegedly set part of the prison wing alight, prompting a major police operation. Authorities say the situation is now under control and investigations continue. The European Union is seeking a more active role in efforts to reunify Cyprus following the recent visit of a senior European Commission official. However, the Turkish Cypriot administration has rejected greater EU involvement and involvement as UN-led efforts to revive peace talks continue. On to culture news now. Athens welcomes an exciting lineup of live performances, including experimental guitarist Oren Ambarchi, British psychedelic rock pioneer Osric Tentacles, and acclaimed pianist Stavros Lantias, who returns with his new project Waving Hands. On to sports news now. Greek sailing sensation Nikos Papas has been crowned 2026 European Optimist Champion in Poland, finishing first among 170 sailors from 49 countries. In water polo, Greece's under-16 girls have reached the World Championship final after a convincing 14-8 victory over Hungary and will now face Spain. Meanwhile, the European Aquatics Championship get underway in Paris and Greece, hoping for medals in artistic swimming. And the weather forecast, a very high fire risk, Category 4, remains in effect today in Attica, central Greece, Peloponnesus, Evia, Crete, parts of the Aegean, western Greece, Evros and Samothrace. Strong northerly winds will reach up to 7 and 8 on the buffer scale, with temperatures climbing to 39 degrees Celsius. In Attica, you can expect sunshine, temperatures between 22 and 33 degrees, and Thessaloniki will enjoy also clear skies with a high of 33 degrees.
0: And that's all from us for now from the Voice of Greece, together with the Athens News Agency. But there will be a new edition of ERT's Voice of Greece news later.
1: Well, later means 6 p.m. Greek local time. I'll be here with you with the latest updates. I'm Katerina Batzaki, Christos Vioklakis on sound. Stay safe, stay tuned, stay curious. And again, thank you for listening.
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1: Hello from Athens. Here is the latest news in English from Hellenic news broadcaster ERT and the Voice of Greece. Good morning, good afternoon, or good evening, in whichever part of the world you're in. I'm Katerina Badzaki, Christos Vouklakis on sound. From Greece to the world, here are today's top stories. Greece is battling more than 70 wildfires as powerful northerly winds fuel blazes across the country. Around 500 residents and visitors were evacuated by sea from Agios Vasilios in Biotia, while emergency alerts were also issued for Porto Germeno, west of Athens. Traffic was disrupted by major fires in Aspropyrgos and Mount Pikilo, where authorities were even prepared to evacuate the Daphne Psychiatric Hospital if needed. In the Peloponnese, the UNESCO archaeological site in Mykines was evacuated as a precaution, while officials say the fire at Preveli Palm Forest is a Preveli Palm Forest in Crete damaged only a limited part of the protected ecosystem. Police also responded to a series of bomb threats targeting the French consulate, the Egyptian embassy, and two Athens business chambers. No explosives were found. Meanwhile, a fire broke out inside Korydallos prison after tensions during the attempted extradition of a Turkish inmate, prompting a major police operation. Prime Minister Kyriakos Mitsotakis has reaffirmed that Greece will hold general elections in spring 2027, urging ministers to stay focused on reforms rather than the political calendar. He said the government's priorities through 2030 will be unveiled at the Thessaloniki International Fair in September. On migration, the government says Greece has strengthened border protection, tightened asylum procedures and increased deportations of those not eligible for international protection while maintaining respect for human rights. The European Union is stepping up efforts to help restart negotiations on the Cyprus issue. European Commission Vice President Rafael Fito is visiting the island following the recent UN initiative, although Turkish Cypriot officials have criticized greater EU involvement. In business news, supermarket giant Sklavenitis reported another record year, with turnover rising to 6.13 billion euros in 2025, outperforming the overall grocery sector despite inflation. On to diaspora news now. The Greek community of Melbourne has pledged $30,000 Australian dollars annually for the next 3 years to help secure the La Trobe University's Modern Greek Language program, while launching a wider fundraising campaign to safeguard the future of Greek studies in Australia. On to culture news now. Athens welcomes an exciting lineup of international music with experimental guitarist Oren Ambarchi, legendary psychedelic rock band Osric Tentacles, and acclaimed pianist Stavros Lantzias, all performing in the coming weeks. On to sports news now, a golden achievement for Greek sailing as Nikos Papas was crowned European Optimist Champion in Poland after an outstanding performance against 170 competitors from 49 countries. In water polo, Greece's under 16 girls stormed into the World Championship final after defeating Hungary 14-8 and will now face Spain for the gold medal. Meanwhile, the European Aquatics Championships get underway in Paris today with Greek hopes high in artistic swimming following the return of the Alexandri sisters. And the weather forecast, a very high fire risk remains, category 4 actually remains in effect across Attica, the Peloponnesus, central Greece, Evia, parts of the Aegean, Crete, western Greece, Evros and Samothrace. Strong northerly winds of up to 8 on the Bofascale will continue, with temperatures reaching 39 degrees Celsius in western mainland Greece. Attiki will see sunny skies, temperatures between 22 and 33 degrees and very strong northerly winds. Thessaloniki will remain clear with light winds and highs of 33 degrees. The strong Meltemi winds will persist into Saturday before easing on Sunday, when temperatures are expected to rise slightly. And that's all from us for now from the Voice of Greece, together with the Athens News Agency. But there will be a new edition of ERT's Voice of Greece news later. Well, now I'll talk to you, or, you know, have the latest news again on Monday, 4 p.m. Greek local time. Meanwhile, stay safe, stay tuned, stay curious. Thank you for listening. And up next is Nikos Ioannidis again with Sweet Life or Glikia Zoe. Christos Wilkakis on sound, and I am Katerina Patzaki, and have a wonderful, wonderful weekend.
2: Η φωνή της Ελλάδας ακούγεται παντού.